0: in traffic.
1: On the Northwest Henday, there's a collision westbound before Campbell Road. Looks like it could be an extra 15 to 20 minutes. On the West Henday, reports of a collision southbound near Stony Plain Road. Just a little bit of stop and go. And on Gateway Boulevard, reports of a collision as you approach 23rd Avenue, but so far delays are minor. 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With Play 107 Traffic, I'm Phil Jensen.

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2: On the Northwest 10-day, there's a collision westbound before Campbell Road. Should be in the final stages of clearing. Just keep your eyes open for emergency crews. And way down on the south side of town, there's a collision at Windermere Boulevard and Terwilliger Drive. Delays in all directions through the intersection. 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With Play 107 traffic, I'm Phil Jensen.

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6: 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We're very excited.
5: 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What's happening with that?
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1: Headlines. An 81-year-old man passed away after a two-vehicle crash in North Edmonton. The two occupants of the other vehicle were taken to hospital with non-life-threatening injuries. The collision remains under investigation. A video circulating online appears to show a driver asleep behind the wheel of a self-driving Tesla on a BC highway. Police are investigating the incident. Beef prices are up 13% compared to last year due to shrinking cattle herds, but ranchers say that consumers are still willing to pay more for local beef. Experts say some relief is expected later this year. I'm Kenzie Ray, and those are your headlines.
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3: Well, the Blue Jays got absolutely rocked last night, falling 10-1 to the San Francisco Giants. Yeah, the lone bright spot, Kazuma Okamoto. He launched a 412-foot bomb for his 20th homer of the season, but Vladimir Guerrero, he's still searching. Alejandro Kirk is in a slump too, and I'll tell you, I don't know if the World Series hangover or something else is going on, but this team needs to wake up before the All-Star break sneaks up on them. We've seen this group get hot before. Now would be a fantastic time. Over in the FIFA World Cup, Belgium rolled over to the USA 4-1 yesterday, and the Edmonton Elks are back at Commonwealth Thursday night taking on the Ottawa Redblacks. Kickoff is at 7 o'clock.
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0: good morning. It's the Play Morning Show. Jake Ryan and Kenzie Ray coming at you this morning, and lots of stuff happening on our show today. We have Neon Skies Music Festival tickets. That'll be coming up just after 7 o'clock. 1K Wordplay, your shot at $1,000. We will give away our Post Malone tickets coming up at Commonwealth Stadium. Those tickets will be up just after 8 a.m. Kenzie Ray just grabbed herself a coffee, I believe.
1: I did.
0: Good stuff. Shout out to the 6 a.m. Listener Club this morning, Trevor. He's like, you know what? You guys know me too well playing that Ella. That is such a good song.
1: I know. As soon as anytime it comes on, I just know that he's excited about it.
0: So I made a coffee this morning, and I don't know what the hell is wrong with it, but...
1: What?
0: It tastes like fish.
1: What?
0: I don't know if it's this glass or something, or if it's not microwavable, but... I did my normal routine, but it is so disgusting.
1: Is that your cup?
0: No, it was in the cupboard.
1: Oh.
0: Look at this thing.
1: It's fun. It's iridescent.
0: Yeah, I wanted to use it because it's really nice and shiny, but I don't know. I think the microwave like melted something in it, and it tastes awful.
1: Oh, well, that's upsetting.
0: I'd ask you to try it so you know, but I don't know, man. It's really nasty, so I'm just like, what the hell is going on? And it's like somebody put like omega-3 fish oils in it, or maybe somebody melted it in the honey that I have.
1: Oh, does your honey taste like fish?
0: I wouldn't know because I mixed the cream and the honey and the coffee together, and I'm sitting here like, what is going on here? This completely wrecked my coffee, so.
1: Oh, well.
0: And there's nothing worse than getting your, you know, I look forward to the coffee in the morning, right, a little bit?
1: Mm-hmm.
0: I take my sweet time making it, and then boom. It's just disgusting, so there we go.
1: Well, at least you don't have to take your fish oil pills now.
0: Ain't that the truth? Also from the 6 a.m. Listener Club, Kaylee said she wanted to hear some Shut Up from the Black Eyed Peas. Yeah, we can do that for you. What's up to Rob? Good morning to you. Tone Tone. And yeah, if you want to hear something as well. Oh, look who just texted in.
1: Mike Barron. He's fishy like, coffee.
0: What do you say, fishy coffee? Yum. Weird things are happening. Strange things are happening. What's that song? The tree song?
1: The tree?
0: Yeah.
1: Oh,
0: you know which one I'm talking about?
1: Yeah, Hunger Games, that one. Yeah.
0: Good call, Mike Barron. I'm going to go make myself a brand new coffee and switch my mood around. But in the meantime, let's play that Kaylee request for Shut Up.

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6 a.m. drivers. It is going to be a sunny one, so please drive carefully. And if you see anything, let us know at 780-784-7107. In Play 107 weather, high of 25 tomorrow with potential thunderstorm. Thursday is going to be the same with a high of 21. And then today we'll hit 26 this afternoon with lots of sun. And right now it is 14 degrees here in E-Town. I'm Kenzie Ray with your traffic and weather.

0: What a beautiful day out there. Nice start to your Tuesday. Jake Ryan, Kinsey Ray, and I changed out my coffee. I had a fishy tasting coffee for some reason earlier this morning. I had to dump half of it out. Now I just made myself a new one, so that's all good.
1: Oh, okay. I thought you meant you poured half of it into another cup.
0: Hell no.
1: Like, what was the point of that then?
0: No, I think it was the, I really think it was the cup. But here we are. We're all refreshed with a brand new coffee, and we have a brand new fresh name we are going to call at 7:10. Kenzie's going to do the honors of revealing today's 10K name that could be qualifying for that $10,000 shopping spree. 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Vandenberg's Jewelers, of course, Pongo Pets, Bubbles Car Wash and Detail Center. 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

0: Who requested that one? Because that one got me going. Holiday Inn, Chingy and Luda with the S&OOP DOG. Was that Tone Tone?
1: Tone Tone.
0: Yeah, Tone Tone. Bring in the heat this morning. Beautiful Tuesday. Jake, Ryan, Kenzie, Ray. And in your news, you were talking about that Tesla driver in British Columbia who was literally asleep while the car drove itself down the damn highway.
1: Yeah, just stupid is the only word I can think of.
0: So I recall in the video, it was a woman and she looked completely asleep.
1: Yeah, she was conked. She was having a good nap.
0: I'm sorry, if you're going to trust self-driving technology, don't test it on a BC mountain highway. Those roads are terrifying. Like once you've got a cliff on one side, a rock on the other, and a transport truck coming around a blind corner doing mock chicken. Like if you want to take a nap, do it in Saskatchewan.
1: Yeah.
0: Right?
1: Or not at all.
0: Yeah, exactly. I mean, Tesla's known for their self-driving technology, but I don't know if I'd trust it. Yeah, I don't. I just wouldn't fall asleep. I don't think I could fall asleep.
1: Yeah, I don't know. I don't get it. I don't even think that should be an option. People are just not smart enough, and people will use it in a wrong way, like this, like on a BC friggin' road. It's crazy. Yeah, that blew my mind.
0: I want to know, would you trust Tesla driving technology if you were super, super tired? I mean, I'm kind of on the fence. I don't know enough about it. I know I could not fall asleep, though.
1: Yeah, I could see it. The only way I could see it is maybe for people who drive at night or like long drive sort of thing as a backup. Maybe if you accidentally fell asleep, but I wouldn't be using it intentionally and being like, okay, gonna set my alarm and have a little quick 2-hour nap and then you wake up and you're in another city. I mean, it sounds nice, but that's how accidents happen.
0: True. I mean, BC, you need both hands on the wheel, eyes locked, and somehow my shoulders are still up around my ears by the time I hit Kamloops. It's just that scary. So no for me on that one. But we'd love to hear your thoughts. All I want-

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4: Kaylin from K-Days is on the line. 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
5: 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We're very excited.
4: Just wanted to talk for a sec about the Cirque Calibante by Wassa Africa. What's happening with that?
5: Yeah, this is a brand new show that we have coming in this year about the beauty, youth, and artistry of African culture. 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
16: She's still looking all Gucci on the roads right now for you early birdies. 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In Play 107 weather, going to be getting up to 25 tomorrow with a potential thunderstorm, as well as on Thursday, and it's going to get up to 21. And then today, we'll get up to 26 later in the afternoon with lots of sun. And right now, it is still 14 degrees here in E-Tizzle Town. I'm Kenzie Ray with your traffic and weather.

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1: Headlines. Two teens, 17 and 18 years old, faced drug trafficking charges after a traffic stop in Calgary led to the seizure of drugs, cash, and ammunition. First responders are welcoming proposed federal changes that call for harsher penalties for assault on on-duty police, firefighters, and paramedics. Residents in East Edmonton are protesting proposed bike lanes, saying they'll increase traffic and reduce parking, while the city says the project will improve safety. I'm Kenzie Ray, and those are your headlines.
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3: Swimmer Summer McIntosh is officially in her own lane. Literally, the Canadian swimming superstar shattered the world record in the women's 200-meter butterfly, taking down a mark that had stood since 2009. Every time she hits the pool lately, it feels like another history book needs editing. Meanwhile, the Edmonton Elks are getting set for Thursday night's game. That's going to be a home game at Commonwealth Stadium, Ottawa Red Blacks. Yeah, kickoff is at 7. And if you've been looking for an excuse to get outside before the weekend, there you go. The Blue Jays, well, not much to celebrate. They were hammered 10-1 by the Giants. Kazuma Okamoto, he supplied the only offense with a solo homer, while the bats around him stayed pretty quiet. The All-Star break is getting closer, and Toronto could really use a confidence boost. I'm Jake Ryan, and that's your Play Sports.
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1: 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A Harvard

0: Let's get into today's showbiz.
1: Get into these arms, you little punk.
2: Finally.
3: I called this. I put it out in the universe. I don't know how long ago, maybe a month ago or so. The Parent Trap 2 is happening. It is in development with Disney right now, and Lindsay Lohan is returning to play twins Annie and Hallie. I'm so excited. There's not a whole lot of details because this is all just very early confirmation, but I remember I specifically said I was manifesting it to happen and that it was going to happen, and it's happening, and I'm pumped and I'm excited, and I'm really excited about Lindsay Lohan's comeback also. She's just crushing the game lately. I love seeing those younger stars come back, especially when they kind of go down a wrong path, and now she's coming back and doing good things again, and I love it, and I'm excited for it.
0: What do you love about The Parent Trap so much?
3: It's just a really good movie. It's just cute, and it's fun, and I grew up watching it, so I think the nostalgia of it, too, is a big part of it. It's just one of those classic, good old movies, you know?
0: It's cool. It gets the creativity going.
3: Yeah, like back when movies were original and had really cool concepts and fun ideas and stuff. Yeah. Although I think that one was still a remake of another one, but still, the whole concept as a whole is really good.
0: Well, this one's a little sad, especially because we still crank this song all the time on Play 107. Singer Lauren Bennett, yeah, she passed away at just 36 years old. If the name doesn't immediately ring a bell, you'll definitely know her voice. She's the one singing the unforgettable hook on LMFAO's party rock anthem, you know, Every Day I'm Shuffling. Well, Lauren is the voice that carries the melody around that. Her former group, GRL, shared the news this week saying they were heartbroken and would forever cherish her love, laughter, and beautiful spirit. Her cause of death, though, has not been made public, and an inquest is scheduled for October. But next time you hear Party Rock Anthem, you'll know the voice behind one of the biggest songs of the 2010s.
3: I didn't actually know that. That's cool.
0: Yeah, rest in peace.
3: But also sad.
4: Jolene, Jolene, Jolene, Jolene.
3: Good old Dolly Parton. She is bringing her life and music to Broadway in an original musical. It is Dolly, a true original musical. It begins previews on December 7th of this year, and then it officially opens on Dolly's 81st birthday, which is January 19th.
0: Soon after your birthday.
3: Yeah! Just before Hillary Duff.
0: That's right.

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8: Kaylin from K-Days is on the line. 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
22: Got a bit of congestion starting eastbound on the White Mud by Terwilliger Drive, as well as east and westbound on the Yellowhead around 127th Street. Other than that, it's looking pretty good out there at the moment. Just please drive safe wherever you're headed, and if you do see anything, let us know at 780-784-7107. In Play 107 weather, tomorrow is going to get up to 25 with a potential thunderstorm. Thursday, also a potential thunderstorm with a high of 21. And today, we'll be getting up to 26 with a solid appearance from Mr. Sun. And we are still sitting at 14 degrees here in Sunminton. I'm Kenzie Ray with your traffic and weather.

number one for throwbacks. It is Play 107. I'm Jake Ryan, Kenzie Ray with you, and it is just a beautiful day in our city. And we want to give you the opportunity to win some Neon Skies Musical Festival passes. So you can call us up right now if you'd like to win. 780-784-7107. This is taking place at the Fan Park Ice District, July 17th and 18th, featuring headliners Kesha, Conan Gray, alongside Natasha Bedingfield, Miles Smith, Heidi Montag, and Slater. And we have some true or false Fan Park questions for you. So if you're the first caller through, we'll take that. And if you get them right, we're going to hook you up with those passes. Give us a call right now. Here's Closer, Chainsmokers on Play 107. Good morning.

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0: Ryan, Kenzie, Ray with you. Our Neon Skies tickets, they have not been given away yet. Nobody could get our trivia correct. We're talking about the Fan Park. Kenzie's got some trivia for you. They are, I don't know if you'd call it trivia, really. It's more true or false.
1: Yeah.
0: Yeah, we've had two people get it wrong thus far. If you want to try to win your way into the Kesha Natasha Bedingfield Neon Skies concert, give us a call. 780-784-7107. And don't forget, coming up at 7:45, your cue to call to play the 1K wordplay. I had some help. Let's play 107.

0: Kenzie Ray's going to ask you some true or false questions. If you get 2 out of 4, you get to go to the Neon Skies Music Festival. Who's this?
1: My name is Mark.
0: All right, Mark, let's give her a go.
2: Marky Mark, the Ice District Fan Park was originally designed as a permanent stadium-style seating venue. True or false?
1: True.
2: It's false. Still got more here. True or false? The District Fan Park opened in 2022.
1: Go with true again.
2: That one is true.
0: Yeah, buddy.
2: Oh, there we go.
0: One more and you get the tickets.
1: Yeah, right. My wife is looking for Natasha Bedingfield.
2: Yeah, some unwritten.
1: Yeah.
2: Heck yeah. Okay, true or false? The fan park can hold up to 2,000 people.
1: False?
2: That is false. You're correct. And you are going to see Natasha Bedingfield.
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2: The delays are coming out to play now. On the west side of the Henday northbound is pretty slow moving, especially on that off-ramp from the White Mud to the Henday northbound. So account for that if you're heading that way. And it's also pretty congested eastbound on the White Mud by Terwilliger Drive. And then south side of the Henday heading eastbound before Calgary Trail is also pretty slow moving right now. And then Yellowhead is looking pretty rough, east and westbound from about St. Albert Trail to 97th Street. So just consider those if that's your route. Drive safe out there and let us know if you do see anything at 780-784-7107. In Play 107 weather, tomorrow we'll reach a high of 25 with a possible thunderstorm. Thursday may also have a thunderstorm along with a high of 21. And today's going to reach 26 this afternoon with lots of sunny sun. And we have jumped to 16 degrees here in the capital city. I'm Kenzie Ray with your traffic and weather.
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2: We have Kate on the line. She's getting ready to go to work. Kate, you feeling good today? Kind of a beautiful day out there, huh?
3: Yes, it is. It's, other than the mosquitoes, it's been a really nice morning.
2: You know, it was interesting. Last night, it was about 8 p.m. I'm getting things all put away to go to bed, and I could hear the hum of the mosquitoes. It was like this creepy drone.
4: Ew.
3: Like an old bad printer.
2: Yes! Man, that was nasty. I swear I should have invested in like a stock company that distributes mosquito spray.
4: Yeah, I think a lot of people are thinking that now.
2: You know?
3: No kidding.
2: All right, well, congratulations on making caller 7. Who is going to leave the studio for you today? Will it be Kenzie or me?
3: I think it'll be Kenzie.
2: All right, Kenzie, goodbye.
4: Bye.
3: See you.
2: All right, Kenzie is now out of the studio. Kate, your first word is birthday.
3: Birthday. Oh, that's a tough one right off the bat. Party.
2: Nice. Your next word is light.
3: Switch.
2: Phone.
3: Phone. Call.
2: Drive.
3: Drive. Car.
2: And your final word is watermelon.
3: Watermelon. Red?
2: Can you say that again?
3: Red?
2: Red?
3: Yeah, like R-E-D.
2: Gotcha. I like that. I think your answers are...
3: But I figured red is pretty normal.
2: It seems like it. I thought you said bread at first, but no.
3: Oh, weird.
2: Yeah. Being a DJ for this long, your hearing goes a little bit. All right, Kenzie Ray, come on in! Kate had some pretty logical answers, Kenzie Ray.
4: Logical. Okay.
2: I believe she is going to receive some money today.
4: Oh, yeah. I hope so. I hope we can give you some schmeckles.
3: Yes.
2: Schmeckles.
4: All right.
2: All right, Kenzie Ray, your first word is drive.
4: Car.
2: There you go.
4: Yay.
2: $25, you're on the board.
4: Hooray.
2: Birthday.
4: Party.
3: Yeah.
2: Yeah.
4: Oh, gosh. You're... Yeah.
2: I know. I'm messing with you. Okay, 2 out of 5. You got $50. Let's keep the momentum going. Light.
4: Bulb. Switch. Dark. Damn it. What did you say?
2: She said switch. You said bulb.
4: Crap.
2: The bulb wasn't going off there, was it?
4: The switch was second choice, though, if that helps.
2: Yeah.
3: Yeah.
4: It doesn't help, but...
2: You can still get $100. All right, your next word is... Phone.
4: Call.
2: There you go.
4: Yay!
2: $75, and for $100... Your next word is watermelon.
3: Right?
4: Watermelon... Seeds?
2: Oh, good answer.
4: Oh.
3: That is a good answer.
4: That doesn't sound like that was the right answer, though.
3: No.
2: She said red.
3: I went with red.
4: Oh, that's fair.
3: I was going to say juicy, but then I thought, no, that's kind of weird.
4: Oh, yeah. Honestly, watermelon's kind of a tricky one, to be fair. So I would don't be hard on that one.
3: Okay, I'll take $75.
4: Yeah.
2: There you go, Kate. $75 for you on the A&Z Tutoring 1K Wordplay. Just hang on for us so we can take your information and make sure it's accurate, okay?
3: Will do. Thanks, guys.
2: You're welcome. Thanks for playing. We'll do it all again tomorrow. Cue to call coming up at 7:45. Maybe you can win $1,000 on the A&D Tutoring 1K Wordplay.
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0: News Center, Kenzie Ray. Headlines.
1: An Edmonton doctor who performed CPR on a stranger says he was shocked to receive a $250 ambulance bill after paramedics checked him over. He's now questioning Alberta's EMS fee policy. Noise complaints due to Calgary Stampede music festivals are up this year. The city received about 70 complaints in the first few days of Stampede, with most tied to major concert tents. Edmonton's new River Valley Bike Park won't open until September after heavy rain delayed construction. Organizers say the extra time will help to ensure the park is safe and ready for riders. I'm Kenzie Ray, and those are your headlines.
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3: The Edmonton Elks are getting set for Thursday night's home game against the Ottawa Red Blacks. That should be. I hope it's a nice night. Those nice nights at Commonwealth Stadium, you just can't beat it. And in baseball, the Blue Jays, well, not much to celebrate. They were hammered 10-1 by the San Francisco Giants. Kazuma Okamoto, he supplied the only offense with a solo home run, while the bats around him stayed pretty quiet. The All-Star break, though, is getting closer, and the Toronto Blue Jays could really use a confidence boost. At the FIFA World Cup, Belgium punched past the United States with a convincing 4-1 yesterday in Seattle. And if you're an Oilers fan, you'll like hearing this. New goalie Frederik Andersen says he came to Edmonton because he believes this team is ready to finally get over the Stanley Cup hump. That's exactly what Oil Country wants to hear. Now let's see if he can back it up between the pipes. I'm Jake Ryan, and that's your Play Sports.
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0: would love to give you those Post Malone tickets that we have sitting right here to Commonwealth Stadium coming up very, very soon. Kenzie Ray, how have you decided to give these away today? Because I've left that task up to you.
1: Well, we all love a little trivia around here. So I have some trivia, and basically I'm going to ask you a question, and you have to let us know if it was Post Malone or if it was Jelly Roll.
0: Dang.
1: Yeah. So if you get enough of them right, you could be walking away with some tickets to Jelly Roll and Post Malone.
0: That's going to be a good show.
1: Yeah.
0: All right. 780-784-7107. Call us right now. First caller through gets to play. If you don't get it right, though, we go right to the next person. Good luck.

0: why you are the first caller through. You get to play for the Post Malone Jelly Roll tickets at Commonwealth Stadium coming up July 25th. Kenzie Ray, take it away.
1: All righty. So you just got to let me know if you think it is Post Malone or Jelly Roll, okay?
2: Yeah.
1: All right.
0: Wait, what's your name?
2: Joe.
0: Jelly? Okay.
2: Joe.
0: I know, I'm just kidding. Sorry, Joe. All right, go ahead, Kenzers.
1: Okay. Who, out of Post Malone and Jelly Roll, collaborated with Ozzy Osbourne?
2: That would be Post Malone.
1: Yeah, that's correct. All right. Which artist's real name is Jason DeFord? Is it Jelly Roll or Post Malone?
2: Jelly Roll.
1: Yeah, there we go.
0: Dude, you only need 2 out of 4, but let's go with another question just to see how well he does.
1: Yeah.
2: Okay.
1: All right. Which artist's first major hit went diamond certified? Was it Jelly Roll or Post Malone?
2: Post Malone.
0: 3 for 3.
1: Yeah, well done, sir.
2: You... White Iverson, I think the song was.
0: Man, you know
1: it
0: your
1: was.
0: Stuff.
1: It was. Wow, bonus points.
0: Okay, you definitely deserve these tickets, so congratulations. You are the winner. Commonwealth Stadium, July 25th. Should be a great show, brother.
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15: Just one collision right now, westbound on 137th Ave at 97th Street. And then just some minor congestion in your typical high traffic areas. So give yourself enough time to get where you're going safely. Please drive careful. And if you do see anything, give us a shout at 780-784-7107. In Play 107 weather, high of 25 tomorrow, and we may get a thunderstorm. Then Thursday, also possible thunderstorm and a high of 21. And today will be very sunny and getting up to 26 this afternoon. Right now, we are sitting at 16 degrees here in E-Tizzle Town. I'm Kenzie Ray with your traffic and weather.

0: Yeah, Play 107. Nice sunny morning. Ooh. We love that. Jake Ryan, Kenzie Ray here. Oh. I found something out that is very interesting to me. I don't know if you knew this, but spiders. We need to talk about spiders.
1: We do?
0: Yeah.
1: Okay.
0: Yeah, and those little legs of theirs. Because did you know that they actually move from hydraulic pressure from their body fluids that shoot in and out of them, and that's what makes them walk?
1: Come on.
0: Yeah. And I mean, their legs are tiny. That's crazy that there's fluid shooting through them every time. And like, they run so fast. So that's just insane mechanisms. That's just crazy. And then that makes more sense why when you find a dead spider, they're curled up because the pressure releases and they just pee.
1: Oh, okay.
0: I've never thought about it, but it just came across my Facebook and I saw it and I don't know. It did something to my brain. It was really crazy. And then I also found out that they aren't just for walking either. Many spiders use their legs for taste, smell, hearing, vibrations, and just sensing their surroundings through tiny hairs. And those hairs must be so tiny because spiders are so tiny. They're like microscopic.
2: Now imagine like a human-sized spider.
0: Ooh.
2: How creepy that would be.
0: Ooh.
2: I wonder if science and technology has taken the spider technology and has implemented that in any sort of maybe like a carnival ride or something. Because you've seen carnival rides and they kind of look like spiders a bit. Some of them, right?
0: Or wacky inflatable arm flailing tube men.
2: Yes, those.
0: Yeah, those guys. But it's not fluid, but...
2: You have cracked one of life's biggest mysteries.
0: Yeah, it was a mystery I didn't even know existed.
2: I always thought they curled up because they were, you know, dead.
0: Yeah.

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0: Jake Ryan, Kenzie Ray on your Tuesday, and this new Olivia Rodrigo song called Drop Dead. Pretty damn good. Are you digging the new Olivia Rodrigo flavor?
1: It ain't bad.
0: Yeah?
1: Yeah.
0: It hasn't fully hit you yet?
1: Not quite, but we're getting there.
0: Okay, I've heard it enough that it's pretty much stuck in my head. I like it a lot.
1: Well, that's good.
0: Yeah, here you go. Drop Dead, Olivia Rodrigo. And then it's off to the throwback throwdown where you get to vote on which song you want to hear the most from me or Kenz.

My pick today, actually a request from one of our listeners, Chris Benson. So he wanted to hear I Took a Pill in Ibiza. I thought it's a great song. One of my favorites of the 2000s. So my choice today, Mike Posner, Ibiza.

0: Oh, what a battle this is about to be. Two fantastic tracks. 780-784-7107 to get your vote on. Do you want to hear Closer from the Chainsmokers, Kenzie's pick, or my and Chris's pick, I Took a Pill in Ibiza? Let us know. We'll spin the winner coming up after traffic and weather, and we will also get you in the draw for that Millcraft Bar and Kitchen $50 GC. Hang on.
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16: Got a collision northbound on 170th Street, just past that dreaded Mayfield Road intersection. And another one westbound on the White Mud past 75th Street. Some congestion eastbound on the White Mud by Terwilliger Drive. But other than that, it's not looking too bad out there apart from those. Just drive safe, and if you do see anything else, let us know at 780-784-7107. In Play 107 weather, possible thunderstorms for tomorrow and Thursday, with a high of 25 tomorrow and 21 on Thursday. Lots of sunshine today with a high of 26 in the afternoon. And we have now jumped up to a whopping 19 degrees here in E-Town. I'm Kenzie Ray with your traffic and weather.
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0: Mackenzie.
1: Yes.
0: So where are we?
1: Well, I'm sorry to you, but mostly Chris, but the people have chosen Chainsmokers.
0: Yeah, I only did that for Chris.
1: Yeah, it is a good song, though.
0: It is such a good song.
1: And last time you played a Mike Posner song, someone suggested Pill in Ibiza instead of the one you had chosen, so.
0: Oh, which one was that? I chose you did, Cooler Than Me.
1: Yeah. And someone had texted saying, I would have voted for you if it was, I took a Pill in Ibiza, so.
0: Yeah, I like that one because it's on the Grand Theft Auto soundtrack.
1: Oh, is it?
0: Yeah.
1: That's so funny.
0: They got a great soundtrack on there.
1: That's so interesting. That can't seems like to, a random one, but.
0: Yeah, I can't wait to see what GTA 6 brings us as far as soundtracks go.
1: Yeah, can't wait to listen to Closer by Chainsmokers.
0: All right, let's do it.

0: should know how to work that.
1: Go.
2: Kenzie, just so you know, it's your primitive in the finita. Okay?
3: Okay.
2: Just so you know. Missy Elliott right there, 2K, playback, Jake Ryan, Kenzie Ray, and we are going to have another pair of Post Malone tickets for Commonwealth Stadium coming up tomorrow just after 8 o'clock. If you're interested, make sure you hang out with us. Shook.

0: Tesla driver in British Columbia who was literally asleep while the car drove itself down the damn highway.
1: Stupid is the only word I can think of.
0: So I recall in the video, it was a woman and she looked completely asleep.
1: Yeah, she was calm. She was having a good nap.
0: I'm sorry, if you're going to trust self-driving technology, don't test it on a BC mountain highway. Those roads are terrifying. You've got a cliff on one side, a rock on the other, and a transport truck coming around a blind corner doing mock chicken. Like, if you want to take a nap, do it in Saskatchewan.
1: Yeah.
0: Right?
1: Or not at all.
0: I mean, Tesla's known for...

0: Let's get into today's showbiz.
1: Get into these arms, you little punk.
2: Finally.
3: I called this. I put it out in the universe. I don't know how long ago, maybe a month ago or so. The Parent Trap 2 is happening. It is in development with Disney right now, and Lindsay Lohan is returning to play twins Annie and Hallie. I'm so excited. There's not a whole lot of details because this is all just very early confirmation, but I remember I specifically said I was manifesting it to happen and that it was going to happen, and it's happening, and I'm pumped and I'm excited, and I'm really excited about Lindsay Lohan's comeback also. She's just crushing the game lately. I love seeing those younger stars come back, especially when they kind of go down a wrong path, and now she's coming back and doing good things again, and I love it and I'm excited for it.
0: What do you love about The Parent Trap so much?
3: It's just a really good movie. It's just cute and it's fun. And I grew up watching it, so I think the nostalgia of it too is a big part of it. It's just one of those classic good old movies, you know?
0: It's cool. It gets the creativity going.
3: Yeah, like back when movies were original and had really cool concepts and fun ideas and stuff.
0: Yeah.
3: Although I think that one was still a remake of another one, but still, the whole concept as a whole is really good.
0: Well, this one's a little sad, especially because we still crank this song all the time on Play 107. Singer Lauren Bennett, yeah, she passed away at just 36 years old. If the name doesn't immediately ring a bell, you'll definitely know her voice. She's the one singing the unforgettable hook on LMFAO's party rock anthem, you know, Every Day I'm Shuffling. Well, Lauren is the voice that carries the melody around that. Her former group, GRL, shared the news this week saying they were heartbroken and would forever cherish her love, laughter, and beautiful spirit. Her cause of death, though, has not been made public, and an inquest is scheduled for October. But next time you hear Party Rock Anthem, you'll know the voice behind one of the biggest songs of the 2010s.
3: I didn't actually know that. That's cool.
0: Yeah, rest in peace.
3: But also sad.
4: Jolene, Jolene, Jolene, Jolene.
3: Good old Dolly Parton. She is bringing her life and music to Broadway in an original musical. It is Dolly, a true original musical. It begins previews on December 7th of this year, and then it officially opens on Dolly's 81st birthday, which is January 19th.
0: Soon after your birthday.
3: Yeah! Just before Hillary Duff.
0: That's right.

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1: This man is so good at sports that they should just end the competition already. 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
1: Tesla driver in British Columbia who was literally asleep while the car drove itself down the damn highway.
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1: She looked completely asleep.
2: 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She was having a good nap.
1: I'm sorry, if you're going to trust self-driving technology, don't test it on a BC mountain highway. Those roads are terrifying. You've got a cliff on one side, a rock on the other, and a transport truck coming around a blind corner doing mock chicken. Like, if you want to take a nap, do it in Saskatchewan.
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0: 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Let's go
1: to work. Did you hear about these free World Cup catered viewing parties you can go to? I had no idea about this. Yeah, like they're showing the game. They've got food you can have. It's just, it's pretty much free to go to. It's some place called Costco. I'd never heard of this before, but I guess at Costco they have a TV section and they're showing the World Cup games on those new TVs. And technically, that is catered because they have free samples. You do just have to drive to a Costco, get a Costco membership, I think, to get in. But after that, you know, then it's free. Still better than signing up for TSN.
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4: Hey, it's Chelsea Vandenberg from Vandenberg's Jewelers. 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It's the new Old Mine Cut. 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
2: The Toronto Blue Jays have lost three in a row, been outscored 25-1 and out-hit 25-7 over the latest skid. They'll look to right the ship tonight when they play the middle set of a three-game series against the host San Francisco Giants. The Jays lost the opener last night by a score of 10-1. In the Canadian Elite Basketball League tonight, the Vancouver Bandits look to aim to shake a rare two-game losing skid when they visit the Saskatoon Mamba. The 9-6 Bandits are second in the Western Conference, while the Mamba are 7-8 and currently sit in tie for third with Edmonton. And Hamilton Tiger Cats quarterback Bo Levi Mitchell underwent successful surgery on his injured left ankle after suffering it in Sunday's loss to the Winnipeg Blue Bombers. Mitchell is expected to make a full recovery, but has not said how long he'll be sidelined.
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1: There's a movie I want to recommend you not watch. Tilly Norwood, the first ever AI actor, sparked widespread industry backlash late last year, and she is set to star in her first feature film. The crazy part is they try to make you feel bad for AI in the storyline. The film follows Tilly, an AI with no body or lived experience, who spirals after a rogue bot convinces her to abandon her guardrails and develop human-like desires.
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1: Yeah, AI's taking all our jobs. We should be able to take theirs.
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2: On the Southwest Henday, there's some bridge construction between Terwilliger Drive and Cameron Heights Drive. If you're headed westbound, there are delays of at least 10 extra minutes. And we've also got a collision on 23rd Avenue eastbound at Parsons Road. Emergency are on scene, but delays are starting to push back to Gateway Boulevard. 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

0: Edmonton traffic.
1: On the Southwest Henday, there's a collision westbound at the bridge over the river before Cameron Heights Drive. We are now seeing 15 to 20 minute delays from Rabbit Hill Road. And over on 23rd Avenue, we've got a collision eastbound at Parsons Road. Emergency crews are on scene. We are seeing delays push back towards Gateway Boulevard. 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With Play 107 Traffic, I'm Phil Jensen.

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2: On 91st Street, there's a collision southbound by 51st Avenue, seeing at least a 5-minute slowdown. 109th Street, there is a stalled semi southbound just before the high-level bridge. You're going to have to move right and take the western entrance to the bridge. And on Yellowhead, there's a collision eastbound after 170th Street. 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
3: He seems to be in good shape right now, and even at the vet, when we went to go pick him up from the spay clinic, they said he was really good. 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I'm like, perfect. 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
16: 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Hotter, wilder, bringing the heat. Ripped dance moves, jaw-dropping costumes, cheeky crowd sizzle that'll have you screaming for more. 3 nights only, August 20th through 22nd. 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
1: Play Edmonton traffic.
2: On 97th Avenue, there's a stall eastbound by Rossdale Road. It's in your right lane. There are delays all the way back onto 109th Street. On 109th Street, there had been a stalled semi southbound just before the high-level bridge. Looks like that might have been removed, but we're still seeing some very heavy volume through the area. And up on Yellowhead, we have reports of a collision eastbound near 124th Street. Eastbound Yellowhead has delays from before St. Albert Trail. The Knix summer sale is here. 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With Play 107 traffic, I'm Phil Jensen.

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1: There is a Mexican fan that has gone viral at the World Cup. 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
2: They got bumped by England on Sunday night.
1: But one fan in particular figured it out. He used his flag as a straw, a very long straw, and he was drinking out of a beer cup that one of the people working and selling beers was walking around with. And the guy had no idea.
2: Yeah, they walk around and hold them on their heads
1: right
2: in Mexico stadiums. And so this guy was able to just dip down. And it was his flag pole, I should say.
1: That's right.
2: You just said flag. And I'm sure if you haven't seen this video, you were very confused how you could suck beer through a flag.
1: Yeah.
2: But no, it was his flag pole. And he just dunked it in the beer as the guy was walking by and got about half the beer in him. It was amazing.
1: I'm taking a flag pole to my next sporting event.
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1: On 104th Avenue, there's a collision westbound by 116th Street. Looks like it could slow you down an extra 10 minutes. 109th Street, super slow southbound from Jasper Avenue across the high-level bridge towards 87th Avenue, in for a 20 to 25-minute drive. Some of those delays also pushing back onto westbound 97th Avenue. Just to the south of that, River Valley Road, super slow westbound from 104th Street all the way over towards Grote Road. And on the west, Henday, seeing some quickly building delays southbound from Campbell Road down past Stony Plain Road. 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With Play 107 traffic, I'm Phil Jensen.

0: in traffic.
1: On the South Henday, there's a stall eastbound near 50th Street. We are seeing some stop and go almost all the way back onto Gateway Boulevard. 75th Street, there's a stall northbound before 82nd Avenue. Fairly light delays there. And on 118th Avenue, there's a collision westbound at 127th Street. It's taking up your left lane. Going to take at least an extra 10 minutes. The Knix summer sale is here. 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With Play 107 traffic, I'm Phil Jensen.